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0: Hannah and Raven in the morning, and your space to pop in and feel good all day. 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Is it bad to get someone a used gift for their birthday? I think this requires the disclaimer of the type of gift is extremely important.
1: Yes. Well, okay. Yeah. So
0: pants? Yes.
2: I was going to say socks. Yeah. I don't know about that.
1: Oh, well, yeah.
0: But
1: well,
0: you want to get your partner a kayak.
1: Yeah, I was like, maybe. Okay, so they want this kayak. They've been talking about it forever. They don't listen to the show. I thought I would talk to you guys about it. Okay. I feel like I had a moment yesterday where I was like, I should just check Facebook Marketplace to see if I can get

0: You know it breaks my heart. Put a shiver on your skin. Do your hair in the car. If nothing lasts forever, babe, and can we make a start?
1: We're late!
2: I forgot my lunch.
1: Of course you did.
3: 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Back to school mornings in the Midlands. 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
2: Wednesday.
1: Yes. Where if you've been traveling anywhere in the U.S. over the last 2 days, you've probably experienced absolute
2: chaos.
1: I was going to say sadness.
2: Turmoil.
1: Turmoil yeah. is good. Mm-hmm. I know, Audrey, you wanted to touch on something sad as we started because there's nothing more positive and better way to talk about death.
3: Well, okay, listen.
1: There's a death in the family.
3: Let's not be dramatic.
1: Okay.
3: I just think that we should say, take a moment and say rest in peace to Jackie the Eagle.
1: Oh,
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1: You just put goodbye Jackie, and I was like, Jackie O? 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
1: Oh, the one in Denver.
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1: This is not a human person.
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1: Rest in peace to this live streaming eagle.
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0: 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XYZ with Derek Zachary. Audrey went to the DMV. Quick round of applause. She passed her test.
1: Yay! Woo!
0: You didn't know, Audrey, turning 25 on Friday.
1: Yeah, it took I'm still 24, Eric.
0: For a day.
2: For, yeah, hours.
0: It took you four tries to get your driver's license. So you were a little nervous about getting an ID in a new state.
1: Well, yeah, I was worried. I still had my Minnesota ID because I was holding on to that for as long as I could. I no longer live in Minnesota. And I was really scared they were going to make me retake the driver's test. But do you know what I was more nervous about?
0: The picture.
1: My picture.
0: Yeah. Okay. Yeah. Are you happy with it?
1: Yeah.

0: turned out so cute.
1: Okay,
0: I did a great job.
1: Okay.
2: She's got the paper ID right now.
0: Yeah,
2: which
0: I do.
2: Don't make the mistake Jordan did, which is you cannot use that at an airport. Bring your passport.
1: Yeah, use that. That was bad.
0: Yeah,
2: all right, we'll talk about ID photos and when they did you dirty next on XYZ.

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1: 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It's called Mom's Hot Take. My mom joins the show 3 times a week to provide her perspective on what's trending.
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2: 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Back to school mornings in the Midlands. You're crawling down Harbison, fighting traffic on 378. 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

0: people's emotions. 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
2: But

0: Never seen my husband run to get the gas can as fast as when I said we need to do a Viking burial.
1: I mean, he probably couldn't think that you were going to give him that permission, and he was like, it's now or never.
0: He's like, I'm going to light it on fire. And I was like, okay.
1: Yeah, that's a Viking funeral.
0: Yeah, it's coming up next.

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7: 12 pounds in 3 weeks. Do you think you could lose that amount of weight? What if you did? You were going to get 2 of your coworkers' PTO days as a reward.
8: You know, that's the fun part of this. Spite is a great motivator, Anna. And I'm telling you right now, like, if I truly dedicate myself to this, 12 pounds in 3 weeks, no problem.
7: No way he can do it. No way he can do it. But wait till I read you what these Instagram messages are saying. It's coming up next.

0: I'm getting burritos for my daughter, my son-in-law, and I.
1: Oh, it's so fun.
0: That's not going to be every conversation. And yet the fact that that is possible means that there is so much depth beneath the iceberg of people that we could access in any moment. And it's all about getting the reps in and having enough curiosity and an open mind in a given moment to be able to give someone that space they might need to share about either a good or bad thing that's happening in their life.
2: I got to be real. I'm fascinated right now. You get off a plane from Uganda and you go to Chipotle and the pain in your stomach is asking this man a question, not either of the foods that you ate in either of these places here. How does it come about that you decide to write this book, and how do you two meet, and how does this all work together?
0: We've got a lot of different layers in our relationship. I mean, if we were on the show a year ago, you'd find two romantic partners building an intimate relationship a year and a half in. You'd find two co-founders of the Lost Art of Random Conversations, and you'd find two co-inhabitants of a 1989 Airstream traveling around rural America.
1: So you guys were like the RV couple.
2: At one point.
3: Yeah, at one point.
1: Wow, that's fascinating.
3: It's been 11 months on the road, meandering, following the invitations, seeing where we were supposed to be.
1: And you just talked to randoms the whole time throughout.
0: A lot of randoms. We did a whole plethora of things. So we were building a lot of the back end of the business and trying to live the message as much as possible by talking to people along the way, collecting stories, kind of figuring out both content stories for the book, things for our personal experiences. And we were also visiting family. We were taking care of people's dogs.
3: Weddings.
0: Staying at campgrounds.
1: Yeah.
2: It's amazing.
1: No, I know that you, like, a big point of this is that excessive phone use has created social anxiety. Yep. And people no longer know how to speak face to face. Best practices on how you can do it, exactly how to make these connections. And that's going to be coming up next.
4: We're late.
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6: 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Back to school mornings in the Midlands. You're crawling down Harbison, fighting traffic on 378. 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
6: When was the last time you had a real conversation with a stranger? Not the pleasantry. How are you? Good, thanks. Yeah, me too. And then you just move on with your day. The Lost Art of Random Conversations is a book by Tom Carroll. And he's joining us today because he's saying, because of our phones, we forgot how to talk to people in person face to face.
7: Well, I think that a lot of it has to do is it's the me generation, right? Anna, what am I thinking right now? What am I involved in right now? Because that's the most important thing, the center of the universe. And that's a problem. Well, your phone just gives that to you.
6: And the reports of people being lonely are at a all-time high. So how do you fix that? How do you actually have meaningful face-to-face connection without feeling like a weirdo? That's coming up next.

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10: If you've listened to the show with any regularity, you may know that anytime Raven is asked a question about literature during Can't Beat Raven, he only has one answer. And that answer is Stephen King.
12: That's because that's the only answer that anybody needs, because he's the only author in American history.
10: Right. That being said,
12: and
10: we have begged Stephen King to come on this show many a times.
12: I mean, I feel like, honestly, how many times do you think we've said his name over the years?
10: A bazillion quadrillion.
12: Yeah, I mean, it's got to be in the thousands, really, honestly. And we've submitted to him, and it's crickets, man.
10: So
12: it's just crickets.
10: Imagine our surprise the other day when, from the producer's room, we hear, line one, Stephen King, and we look over, and sure enough,

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1: It has been a dream of the show to have Stephen King call in. If you've listened with any regularity, whenever Raven doesn't know an answer to a literature question during Can't Beat Raven, which is every time, his answer is Stephen King.
2: Stephen King is the only writer that exists. There was a time during my lifespan, Anna, that I had read every single novel Stephen King had written, also as Richard Bachman.
1: Cool. So imagine our surprise when producer Sophia yelled out, Stephen King on line one, and this is the call we received.
2: Stephen King, hello. Thank you for calling, finally. I mean, I have mentioned your name 10 million times on the program. I'm glad you actually called.
3: Hey, man, autographs, $10, no problem. My name is actually Stephen King, no joke.
2: Your name is Stephen King, as a matter of fact.
3: Yeah. And Dad had it before it was famous. I'm Junior. So it kind of worked out.
2: Right.
1: Is your dad Stephen King?
2: I mean, he's also Stephen King.
3: Yeah.
1: No, but like the one that wrote it?
2: No, he's not the author.
3: No. If I had that kind of money, I'd be driving a much better car.
2: Right. Okay. I'd like it, actually, though, if every time we mentioned Stephen King, you would appear as him.
1: Right.
2: Because I've been begging Stephen King to be on this show for a long time. And by begging, I mean I've never reached out to him personally.
1: Well, I mean, Sophia,
2: never in my life. But I just keep saying his name.
1: Right.
2: Yeah.
1: We've tried. He has no interest in being on the show.
2: It's true.
3: You never know how your wishes are going to be granted.
2: That's right. It could happen at some point.
1: How does it feel to have a name like that? Do people always make jokes?
3: It's been my entire life. Are you kidding me?
2: Yeah.
3: Like I was born in 77 when his movie started really hitting. So it's been my entire life.
2: But I would think that sometime it could lead to an upgrade at like a hotel or something.
3: Oh, well, you know, I mean, I've never had to actually like advertise. If I was like running for anything, people would vote for me.
2: Yep.
3: If
2: nice.
3: I was, you know, it comes with a lot of perks.
2: Right. Women want it. Right.
3: Yeah.
1: What?
3: And the funniest part is one of my best friends growing up was John Mayer.
2: Come on.
3: And he didn't get, no, no, he didn't get famous till we were in college.
2: Yep.
3: And then he came home bitching, and it's like, who are you talking to?
2: Right.
3: I lived my whole life this way.
1: So hold on. I need a timeout because I am confused. Not the real author, Stephen King.
2: Mm-hmm.
1: Your best friend was a man named John Mayer.
2: He is a man named John Mayer.
1: No, but the John Mayer that's not the famous musician. You just both happen to be two random dudes named Stephen King and John Mayer
2: that are
1: best friends.
3: That is correct.
2: I would name the dog George Washington.
1: So that was fun. And I started thinking about it. If you're going to have the same name as any celebrity, what would be the name that you chose? Because I know four Jennifer Lopez's. For real.
2: Yeah.
1: And not like every time I say like Jennifer Lopez, you get like jokes all the time. None of them are ever amused. And I'm like, how can you not be excited about the fact that you're Jenny from the block?
2: Here's the thing is that if I'm going to have a famous name, I want it to open doors for me. Right? So like famous and like not to be questioned. What if I was like Banksy? Nobody knows what he looks like.
1: You just rolled around and your credit card name said Banksy.
2: I feel like a lot of people don't know what Zuckerberg looks like or Mr. Beast. Like if you watch him on YouTube, that's one thing. But if not, you have no idea what that dude looks like.
1: Mark Zuckerberg is a good name to have.
2: And then there's people that I could be mistaken for and then they feel bad because they think how far I've fallen. And then they might give me something anyways too, like Ralph Macchio or Vince Vaughn or James Gandolfini, except he's dead.
1: Yeah, you don't want to be James Gandolfini right now. Okay, so if you could choose any celebrity name that you have the same name as them, what would it be? 1-800-330-9999.
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6: 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You're crawling down Harbison, fighting traffic on 378. 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
14: Imagine our surprise when Stephen King called in, except it wasn't the real Stephen King. It was just a listener that happened to have the name Stephen King.
2: I mean, it was a real Stephen King. He's just not the Stephen King we were looking for.
14: Right.
2: I randomly was watching a news report yesterday, and they went to a Sergeant Stephen King who was on a bicycle. And I was like, wait a minute, they're kind of everywhere now today, right?
14: Right, because sometimes you have a name that happens to be a celebrity's name. His best friend growing up, the fake Stephen King, was John Mayer. Like, what are the chances?
2: Feels weird, said, right?
14: Right?
2: Right. You walk into any restaurant or whatever, and people are like, oh, now we get it, jokesters, jerks.
14: But if you could choose any celebrity's name, because I always say, like, I know multiple Jennifer Lopez's, mm-hmm. and none of them think it's funny. When I call them Jenny from the block.
2: Nope.
14: Not one of them. But I was like, you know what I want my famous name to be?
2: Mm.
14: Dolly Parton.

0: Any of the friends, and you'd be all right. People would have a lot of respect for you and be excited to see who walks in the door.
1: You know what? That's the thing, too, is it's also one of those situations where I feel like nobody would be mad at you if you were faking it. They'd be like, oh, I love that show, too, you know?
2: You know, there's actually a guy who was on Star Trek whose name is John Kamal. I wouldn't call him famous, but I don't know. Like, we have the same name, so that's pretty cool.
1: Producer John just wants to be himself. All right, John, you missed the exercise.
0: Right. Well, he's like, I want to have the same name that I have that already doesn't get me anything. But let's see.
3: If you could have the same name as anyone famous, who would it be?
4: Honestly, my favorite actor is Adam Sandler, and we share the same name, so it kind of works out.
0: That's true. His first name is Adam. But that's true. Adam Sandler is a good one because everybody loves Adam Sandler.
1: Yeah, again, you're going to be welcome wherever you go.
5: I feel like a cute name, like it doesn't mean I want to be her, although she's beautiful. Sydney, like a Sydney Sweeney. I don't know. I like names that are places, like Sydney, Australia. Sydney. I like that.
1: I like names. Nice. All right.
0: What if I made reservations at the finest Applebee's and I called and made the reservation under Paris Hilton?
1: And then showed up as yourself.
0: Me. They'd be like, yep, no, I didn't think Paris was coming.
1: Somebody's going to spit in your riblets.
0: Yep.
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0: Coming up, it's Pick'em News. Three news stories that are trending right now, but you only get to hear about one. And Raven picks which one it is.
1: Don't be jelly. It's earned, not given.
0: Okay, so you have a lot of really great options.

0: Athens today, including a new restaurant where you can get very comfortable. Very. Okay.
1: I don't like nudity when I'm eating, if that's what you're implying.
0: You're not going to know unless you choose it. Okay. Also, why Universal Studios is making all their neighbors super angry, and what happens?

0: 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We were taking care of people's dogs,
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0: staying at campgrounds.
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1: When was the last time you had a real conversation with a stranger? Not the pleasantry. How are you? Good, thanks. Yeah, me too. And then you just move on with your day. The Lost Art of Random Conversations is a book by Tom Carroll. And he's joining us today because he's saying, because of our phones, we forgot how to talk to people in person face to face.
2: Well, I think that a lot of it has to do is it's the me generation, right? Anna, what am I thinking right now? What am I involved in right now? 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Well, your phone just gives that to you.
1: And the reports of people being lonely are at a all-time high. So how do you fix that? How do you actually have meaningful face-to-face connection without feeling like a weirdo? That's coming up next.

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1: Wow.
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Olivia Rodrigo is Drop Dead on 93.5 The Bubble. We are giving you a chance at winning your way in to see Olivia Rodrigo at the Spectrum Center in Charlotte on October 7th. Okay? It's going to be a little bit nicer out. You can wear a cute little outfit. You know, the Unravel Tour. Wolf Alice will be there. 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Don't wait, by the way. 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

73.5, The Bubble, and Taylor Swift is becoming the youngest person ever inducted into the Nashville Songwriters Hall of Fame at 36. And, I mean, considering that she moved to Nashville as a teenager specifically to become a songwriter, it's kind of a little full circle moment for her. So, turns out the little songwriting plan worked out okay.

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Man, my wife and I almost bought that album on vinyl yesterday. It's 93.5 The Bubble, and yesterday was National Vinyl Record Day. We didn't buy one, but that's okay. But I do want to know what, if you do collect vinyl, do you have a favorite one? And can you tell me why? Let me know. Is it like, is the actual like vinyl record itself? Is it the sleeve? Like, tell me. Text me.

93.5 The Bubble, and I forgot to take a look at the text line yesterday, and I got a few people saying that they wash their towel every 2 weeks. You know, I think that we should switch that to weekly. We're going to start slow, okay? Wash your towels every week, okay? I'm not your mom. I'm not trying to be your mom, but I'm just trying to, you know, make sure that you don't get, like, contact dermatitis or something like that. I'm also not a doctor, but I care about you. I care about you. Spence and Boone. 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

Yesterday, I told my wife that the new Charles Manson tapes or whatever is out on Netflix. And this is what she said. 93.5 The Bubble. She goes, oh, is that like the one like the, hi, buddy. And I was like, the Ed Gein monster? No. No. Different thing. Plus, the teaser for the Lizzie Borden monster story on Netflix. It looks...

hopping in feeling kind of weird, actually. It's 93.5 The Bubble. Let me know what you think about this. It's a little early still, but it's fine. So Sports Illustrated model Brooks Nader, she was on vacation with her mom, dad, and sister, and they were out on a yacht, and she didn't have a top

Bond. Nope. No bathing suit top. And her dad didn't seem surprised. And listen, my father and I, we have a very beautiful relationship built largely upon boundaries and respect. Is that strange, right? Text me, 803-695-9935.

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Oh, so Julie Andrews thinks she's just better than everyone because she's 90. Sure. Cool. I'm just kidding. It's Kenzie. 93.5 The Bubble. No, but she says that she's not going to do the Princess Diaries 3 because she says at 90 she feels like she's past all that and she'd rather do like voiceover work and like write books and stuff. And I'm like, you know what? Fair. At 90, you should be allowed to tell Genovia respectfully to figure it out themselves. I get it.

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Popping in, feeling good. It's 93.5 The Bubble. I'm Kenzie. And yesterday when I got home from work, I pulled my guitar out and I started learning this next song on the guitar. And let me tell you, when he says that when, what does he say? I'm an aging wolf who's lost a taste for blood. And he says even anxious pups need the moon. I lost it. Anyway, it's Orbiter now. Noah Kahan on 93.5 The Bubble.

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93.5 The Bubble wants to send you to the Spectrum Center to see the one and only Olivia Rodrigo. That's right, October 7th. And here's the thing. So she's bringing Wolf Alice with her, and yesterday we were out at the store. We'd seen, I didn't know that she had multiple vinyl, like, sleeves. I was like, wait, what? Is this? Are these two different? No, it's the same album. Girl, what's going on? But anyway, enter to win tickets to her show right now at 93.5thebubble.com.

was on vacation with some friends in St. Thomas, and they walked into a beach bar and ended up joining the local band for Bob Marley's Three Little Birds. And I gotta say, I love the original very much. But she was adorable. I will say she's just a doll. She's a doll.

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The Rock, as in Dwayne The Rock Johnson, released a song for his daughters called Your Dad, and it's actually really sweet. Okay, it is sweet. It's 93.5 The Bubble. It's sweet, but now he wants to explore making like old school soul with like a little country mixed in. And if you, I went and listened to it right away. It's cute, but when it's exactly, it's how you're imagining. It's Maui. Like someone gave him whiskey and access to Nashville.

To discuss how much money people are spending while just like casually, you know, scrolling on their phones. It's 93.5 The Bubble. TikTok saw reportedly move an estimated $50.3 billion in merchandise globally in just the first half of this year. $50 billion. Yeah, just scrolling has turned into like the new shopping mall.

Imagine celebrating your brand new Rolls Royce by immediately introducing it to the criminal justice system. It's 93.5 The Bubble. And this happened, I think, somewhere in Florida. This woman left dinner and drinks after celebrating that she just bought her new Rolls Royce. She sped toward an officer, nearly hit his patrol car before she, of course, got arrested for a DUI. So I don't feel like nothing depreciates a luxury vehicle quite like adding evidence to the Carfax.

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0: So McDonald's has decided that coffee in the McCafe wasn't giving us enough. Okay. It's 93.5 The Bubble. Starting next Monday, they're going to be launching their first Red Bull drink called the Dragonberry Energizer. It's very, very creative because it's got, you know, dragon fruit in it and Red Bull. So blue raspberry flavor, freeze dried dragon fruit. I mean, honestly, it kind of sounds, good, doesn't it?
1: 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Our colors will fade.

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science has been checking Barbie and Ken's measurements, and Barbie's gotten noticeably closer-ish to realistic human proportions over the years, but the other guy, let me tell you, it's 93.5, the bubble, popping in, feeling good. Ken's improved, but the researchers on this, which is so crazy that there's people that literally research this, but they found that some of his measurements still sit outside the typical male ranges. So after, you know, decades of people criticizing Barbie's waist, Ken, he got called in there too. They said his waist is too small. You thought I was going somewhere else.

73.5 The Bubble, and apparently Travis Kelce was so thrilled to get married to Taylor Swift at Madison Square Garden. He said it was the best night of his life. 93.5 The Bubble, and now maybe the wedding itself had something to do with it, but he said that he dreamed of being inside of MSG since he was just a kid, but he never got to make it to one of those Knicks playoff games this year because football. So, of course, naturally, his first big MSG moment was marrying Taylor Swift.

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tonight is a very big night, especially for millennials. It's 93.5, The Bubble. Your evening will be seized by Disney Channel because Camp Rock 3 premieres tonight at 8 with the Jonas Brothers back, Esken Act 3, returning to Camp Rock to find the opening act for their reunion tour. Listen, I heard that Demi Lovato's got a...

Bill Gates' daughter Phoebe has a potentially ugly problem with her shopping startup Fia. I don't know. It's 93.5 The Bubble. But the company has been accused of improperly claiming credit for online sales through a practice called cookie stuffing. That sounds fun, though. But Fia says that it removed the feature and is reversing affected transactions. So she's not headed to prison right now, but it's definitely more serious than just like a bad review.

Perez Hilton's mother has filed for temporary custody of his three children following his hospitalization after last week's incident. It's 93.5 The Bubble. Her attorney says that the goal is simply to just protect the kids and give them stability right now while their father recovers. Definitely one of those stories where the celebrity part matters a lot less than everybody involved being okay.

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I've got 14 cousins. And this weekend, I get to go to the 14th wedding. It's Krogan 93.5 The Bubble. I am flying to Lake Placid, and by that I mean I'm flying to Albany and then

driving 2 hours to Lake Placid. And to prepare for this trip, I could have watched one of two movies. The one where we beat the Russians at hockey in the Winter Olympics, or the 1999 comedy horror film featuring a 30-foot prehistoric alligator. In case you're wondering, I didn't watch the one with the hockey.

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0: before you go, there's something I want you to have.
1: 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But wait a minute, isn't this...
0: Yeah, yes it is.
1: But I thought the old lady dropped it into the ocean in the air.
0: Well, baby, I went down and got it for you.

0: sick.
1: We are in the season of two-a-days and Friday night lights across the Midlands. And 93.5 The Bubble catching a cautionary tale out of Arkansas, where KATV is telling us the football equipment comes with some extras.
2: One player noticed a snake in his helmet, quickly turning that practice into a real deal situation.
1: Ain't no way, guys.
3: When the officers got there and stuff, they examined the helmet, and at that time they could see that there was a snake in the helmet. They verified it was not a copperhead, but it possibly was a cottonmouth or a water snake.
1: What?
2: Chris Davis with Maumelle Animal Services says they responded to the high school after a report of a copperhead in a football helmet. Instead, it was actually a cottonmouth.
1: A venomous snake and a good catch by teammates. Listen, you don't call the police. You don't call pest control. You call the fire department because I'm burning the whole place down. This season, players in South Carolina, check your equipment.

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1: Yeah.
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opt in and feel good for a Thursday. It's 93.5 The Bubble, and we clocked it. She only changed the Thank You Next lyrics for Ricky. It was weird at the time, but now we know why. Ariana Grande just made things Instagram official with Ricky Alvarez, and after rekindling this romance, you got to admit, the guy's got some negotiating skills.

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is this month, all five of the top five songs in America were country songs. I'm feeling a little country fried. It's 93.5 The Bubble with the number one trending track across the Midlands. She is Stella Lefty. On a

Elevated Feel Good with Hootie. It's 93.5 The Bubble. And it might be the next best thing to the Eras Tour. And it's right here in Columbia. Your South Carolina State Museum is turning the planetarium into a full-on Taylor Swift laser light show. 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

unfair advantage you get, and Raven does not. The first two answers to tomorrow's Can't Beat Raven pop culture quiz. 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
0: Step into your feel-good bubble. Inside, Lake Murray Sunset Energy, a little Chapel Roan sass, maybe some Harry Styles feelings. And nobody asking where their water bottle is.
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0: It's Krogan. 93.5 The Bubble. I cannot be the only one still daydreaming about winning the lotto. It wasn't a phase. How much is the most you've spent on lotto?
1: We spent like $200, which I thought was a lot.
0: Yeah.
1: Obviously, we didn't win. I don't really believe in it, but other people in my family do, so we just were like, let's go for it, and I probably wouldn't do it
0: again.
1: Well,
0: free Friday. Friday, Junior, keep on believing. I'm going to need your $200 because this week, we need a win.

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has got to be like the only guy that's got to remind his fans to not steal the street signs in his hometown. Apparently, it's a real problem in Vermont. It is trending number one across the Midlands. From VT to SC, Noah Kahn is taking over with his latest, Orbiter. It's on the bone.

Paula Langley on 93.5 The Bubble. She's like the Ariana Grande kryptonite, like even with a brand new album. Ella Langley's Choosing Texas is still sitting number one 17 weeks in a row. Sorry, Ari. Ella fellas just aren't ready to let this one go yet.

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0: A date night for many across the Midlands, but you're already wifey'd off. It's 93.5 The Bubble. I'm just trying to wrap my head around this. You get into a relationship on the side of the South Carolina highway.
1: I was on my way home from work one night. It's pretty late. I was dozing off behind the wheel. I rear-ended some chick. Oh. You know, she pulled over and started talking to her.
0: Waiting on the police, exchanging insurance information. That's the moment she decided that's the type of person she wants to date? The guy that rear-ended her?
1: I guess so. I mean, I've been putting it in a... Never since then.
0: Wow, quite the Renaissance man you are.
1: I'm still paying it this day.
0: I find myself constantly reminded that there is someone for everyone.

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I know they like to stagger the kids in based on district, but whether it's Cartville in Columbia, the left lane in Lexington, or some afternoon snacks in Irmo, Anna and Raven want to put $2,000 in your pocket. 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
2: 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Back to school mornings in the Midlands. You're crawling down Harbison, fighting traffic on 378. 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

is a big Irish family. I have 14 cousins, and this weekend I am going to the 14th wedding. It's Krogan, 93.5 The Bubble. I have to fly to Lake Placid, and by that I mean I fly to Albany and then drive 2 hours to Lake Placid. And to prepare for this trip, I could have watched one of two movies. The one where we beat the Russians at hockey in the Winter Olympics, or the 1999 comedy horror featuring a 30-foot prehistoric alligator. I didn't watch the one with the hockey. All right.

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2: yeah.
0: The Bubble.
2: No, but yeah, I know, but what? Wait, I'm...
0: You're speechless, but I know that you texted us.
2: I did.
0: It's the Tix at 6, and you're headed to see Ed Sheeran in Charlotte.
2: No way. No freaking way.
0: Yes way.
2: Like, I almost didn't even answer, because I don't answer calls if I don't know their number.
0: Number one rule of the Tix at 6, you gotta answer if you text us.
2: Yeah, no, I'm absolutely speechless. Like, I can't even right now.
0: October 17th, it is the Loop Tour taking over Charlotte's Bank of America Stadium. You and the bestie, you got two tickets.
2: Oh, my God. Oh, my God, thank you so much.
0: Courtney, like, just tell me the name of the station that's making it happen.
2: The Bubble.
0: Just text us. You two can pop in.

0: can't stop the spirits when they need you. This life is more than just a read-through.
1: It feels like it's been going on like 11 months. The voting this week was not enough to settle the Republican Senate race. So the top two are headed back to the ballot on August 25th. We'll do this all again. It's 93.5 The Bubble, and one of those two is South Carolina-owned Lindsey Graham's sister, Darlene Graham.
2: Well, it's been absolutely brutal. You know, this past month has been brutal. My brother passed 1 month ago today, so none of this has been comfortable for me.
1: I cannot even imagine. But however Democratic this process is, you got the primaries, the primaries part two, and now it's a trilogy. You got the runoff, and we'll do it all again in November.

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